0: stay up as late as they have to if they're for their team to win the game. So that'll be a fun one. We'll be able to watch the first half during the final hour of the show.
1: Yeah, and they're 2 hours behind in Mexico City. Well, 2 hours behind Eastern. Okay. They're mountain time. So it's 7:26 p.m. Eastern. So that's going to kick off at 8 p.m. Yeah, so those fans will be nice proper drunk by the time they're that good. Game starts. I was watching it on Fox on the broadcast. You know, they got Chicharito, Javier Hernandez, part of the studio crew outside of the stadium. Those fans, they sound like they're ready to rip somebody to shreds. I cannot wait for this game.
0: We have a great soccer bar here, Pat, in Arlington, Virginia. That's maybe like a 10, 15 minute drive for me. And I was watching one of the Argentina games in there a couple weeks ago. And I was asking the owner, I said, outside of the U.S., who's been like the best, you know, most packed team? And he's like, there were a ton of Mexico fans in here. So all over, man. They are showing up in full force. So, yeah, that's going to be a great atmosphere tonight.
1: All right, and they're expected to start about 30 minutes from now, so we'll keep you posted on that. We'll keep you posted once the game begins. We'll give out maybe some predictions for that game in just a little bit, but let's get producer Brandon Combs in the mix. Combsy, what's going on? How are your Cubbies doing? And then are you ready to play a little Guess Who?
2: I'm always ready to play a little Guess Who. Cubbies are doing good. Up 5-3 on the Padres. Alex Bregman sighting. He showed up for a game today, so that was pretty cool. You know, didn't lollygag down the line and then just get thrown out after a guy bobbles a ball like he did the other day for $180 million. But hey, you know, it is what it is.
1: You can't be brilliant. You can't be upset about your Cubbies. Look, they took 2 out of 3 from the Brewers. They've won, 7 out of their last 8? Like, they're rolling right now.
2: They're rolling right now, but keep it going throughout the rest of the season like that. I don't see this as being a sustainable thing for this team with all the injuries that they have. I just don't.
1: I mean, you've ended this Cubs season like 3 times already, though. Like, it just enjoyed. It's been, we haven't gotten the 4th of July yet. They're about to be 10 games over 500 after it looked like the season was going to be over 2-3 weeks ago. Enjoy.
2: Yeah, Pat, I'm a realist. Like, I look at this team, I look at all the injuries on the pitching staff, I look at this offense and how hot and cold it can be. I mean, yeah, sure, it's good right now, but I also just endured a 7-22 stretch where they were cold as ice. I've never seen anybody like PCA who, when he's hot, looks like the greatest hitter on the planet. And when he's cold, looks like me standing at the dish. I just, you know, it's tough sometimes as a Cubs fan.
1: I know, but you got a World Series 10 years ago. And so, like, you know.
2: Says the Yankees fan.
1: Yeah, I haven't seen a World Series since 2009.
0: I've never seen a World Series. So, you know, maybe both of you guys
1: PJ might never
0: stop talking.
1: All right, Combs.
0: Be thankful you've seen one.
2: Let's do a little Guess Who. All right, guys, here's what we're going to do. I'm going to have you guys go back and forth. You guys are going to ask me questions to try to guess an athlete. It could be baseball, it could be basketball, it could be football, it could be hockey. I've got 3 athletes. We'll go one by one. We'll start with the first one, see how long it goes, and then we'll see if we want to go again. Who wants to start? PJ, you go first. PJ, you're the guest. Plus, I like you more than I like Pat, so you go first.
1: Thanks.
0: I appreciate that. Is this sport only that this athlete plays, is it only played indoors?
2: Yes. The professional version is only played indoors.
0: The professional version is only played indoors. Okay. Interesting.
2: Pat's got that look on his face.
1: Is the sport that this athlete plays on ice?
2: No.
0: Yeah, so it's got to be. Is this player an NBA player?
2: Yes.
0: Okay.
1: Is this player active you can only ask you a yes or no question, right? Is this an active player?
2: No.

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10: Good evening. 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I'm meteorologist Krista Jang. Temperatures this evening are continuing to dip down into the 70s. We'll see some typical summertime heat for Wednesday into Thursday, and then Friday we are expected to be in the upper 90s to lower 100s. Temperatures stay very warm as we head into the weekend. 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
17: I don't know about you, but my social media feeds are flooded with lotions and potions and gadgets, all promising to unlock different components of longevity. But if you log off, take a step back from all the hype, you'll find that the actual keys to a longer, healthier life are hiding in plain sight. There are 4 of them. Number 1, nutrition. The Mediterranean diet really is the gold standard. Number 2, exercise. You should be getting 150 minutes of moderate intensity exercise or 75 minutes of vigorous intensity exercise every week, plus strength training and stretching. Number 3, sleep. Sleep is when your body and your brain repair themselves. You should be getting 7 to 9 hours a night. And finally, number 4 often gets forgotten, socialization. It's not a bonus. It's a necessity for a healthy life, finding a sense of community, purpose, and belonging. I'm Dr. Sanjay Gupta, helping you live a better life.
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1: It's kind of draft season, right? We had the NBA draft last month. The NHL draft was also this past week. But Jared and I are going to kick off talking season by drafting the most important position on the football field in the SEC, in quarterbacks. We're going to draft five SEC quarterbacks as part of a way to kind of gauge how we value these guys. And before we get to the first pick, we got to find out who gets the first pick. So I, in my hand right now, I have a penny, okay. Jared Parker. You're going to call it in the air. And if it's heads, you get the first pick. Or no, if whatever you call, if you win the coin toss, you will get the first pick.
2: Heads.
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2: Let's go. 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
1: July 1st, it's Nike Day. 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
2: Good morning.
1: Morning.
2: Repeat after me. Today will be an awesome day.
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2: 544, that's a little sluggish going north near Myrtle Ridge Drive, and you'll find some building volume in toward Red Hill at 501 as well. The 17 bypass is getting a little bit slower in spots in toward Myrtle Beach, both directions north of 501. Otherwise, you run better in toward South.
3: Aleve.
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14: The Bears are what we thought they were. We played them in preseason. Who the hell takes a third game in a preseason like it's bull? We played them in the third game. Everybody played 3 quarters. The Bears are who we thought they were. And that's why we took the damn field. Now, if you want to crown them, then crown their ass. But they are who we thought they were.
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4: Life matters. My dad was my hero. Product of the Great Depression, he wasn't a highly educated man. In fact, though he loved school, he never got beyond the second grade. Crops needed harvesting and cows needed milking. Education, he was told, was for the elite. He was married before he learned to read or write, and it was mother who showed him how, teaching him from the family Bible. He learned, worked hard, and became a successful businessman. I visited his one and only teacher, his first grade teacher, who was nearing her 90th birthday. She remembered my dad in amazing detail. "I remember Cliff," she said. "I knew that if he could ever get half a chance, he'd make something of himself. He was hungry to learn." You're a preacher, so you tell everybody who will listen that anyone can be a success, even if they have nothing going for them initially. I'm passing her message along today. Each of us has great potential. This is Stephen Chitty, pastor of Christian Life. Visit us on the web at ChristianLifeColumbia.com, and remember, life matters, and so do you.
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6: Man, hey, I'm just gonna get on the line right now, man.
7: My patience is running thin. You're all running out of time. You was late to my practice, sir.
8: It's time to air some grievances. It's time to put some folks on the line. And Jared Parker, I want to start with a local professional sports team.
9: Ooh.
8: Because I get selling high, and honestly, it maybe sets you up better long term. But when you're a franchise like the Charlotte Hornets, and you have done nothing but torture your fan base, what little of them remain, after a year that you had in which you showed a little bit of excitement, you had your best year in 10 years when the last time you actually made the playoffs, you trade maybe the fan favorite.
9: Yeah.
8: Again, when LaMelo Ball got traded, I initially hated it for both teams. I think long term it will benefit the Hornets more. But for right now, I don't like the idea of telling your fans to be more patient. Asking for patience is one thing. Asking for 2+ decades of patience is another.
9: The most patient fan group in the NBA.
8: And what little is left, right? What the Hornets were when they came back, so when they left Charlotte initially, and they became the New Orleans Hornets, and then the Charlotte area got the Bobcats, and then the Bobcats became a new rendition of the Hornets. Ever since then, they've always been bad. Since NBA returned to Charlotte, it has always been bad. You have had, let's see, very small pockets of success, not won a playoff series, been to very few of them, have a team this year that was fun, that was really good. And yes, there are a lot of flaws in LaMelo Ball's game, but he is the fan favorite. And for a lot of Hornets fans, the reaction wasn't great. And I understand it, because you finally built it to be a winner right now. To some degree, maybe the ceiling isn't championship high, but it gives you a product that's fun to watch. At the end of the day, this is still a business. So I'm speaking for Charlotte Hornet fans that finally got excited about something and said, we're going to need you to be, and the franchise tells them, you need to be a little bit more patient. I mean, I know you've been patient for decades. I need you to be a little more patient. Charlotte Hornets, get on the line.
9: All right, Elijah. I got one. I'm calling out a media contemporary, and I know your throat may drop into your stomach when you hear something like that.
8: Okay.
9: But it's nobody local, nobody local. The other day after the NBA draft, I saw this tweet from Jeff Goodman, and he essentially called out the agents of players who had eligibility left.
8: Uh-huh.
9: And those players did not get drafted. That is a good thing from Jeff Goodman. I am not calling out Jeff Goodman because I am happy that he did that, because it shows great contrast into a practice that I hate now. And I don't even, when I say media contemporary, I'm not even sure I can justify saying media contemporary, because Shams Charania with NBA free agency has become a walking billboard.
8: Yes.
9: It is very disappointing to see.
8: It's obvious.
9: Let me read you his most recent tweet 22 minutes ago after announcing Marcus Smart signing with the Rockets. He says, Smart made the decision this morning with his agents Jason Glushot and Josh Kitrozer informing Rockets officials. Why are you telling us this?
8: Also, why are you lying to us? We know this was not made. This decision was not made this morning.
9: Yeah. It's a walking billboard. You have become a parody of what a journalist is supposed to be. And look, I know it works. You get your information, they get the shout out. That's not journalism. That's not media. So when I say media contemporary, I don't even know. When you say insider, like, this is, you're a walking advertisement. You are trading information for advertisement. So for that reason, Shams Charania, get on the line.
8: Oh man, I like that too. It's pretty obvious. Like, the one thing is, like, the lying too. I know for a fact Marcus Smart had something going on with the Rockets before this was done. July 1st is the first day of free agency. You're not supposed to talk to free agents until then. So you're telling me they talked at midnight and they stayed up all night and they've all of a sudden made this final decision? Tampering in this happens all the time. Like, you don't have to fib to us. Like, it's
9: the gray area of tampering.
8: Like, it's okay. We know this happens.
9: And we know this is coming from his agents to be like, okay, no, there's nothing nefarious going on. Hey, just tell him this.
8: We went through the entire free agency process this morning. Yeah, I'm sure that's exactly how it went down. Last one, a real quick one. You're playing rec league softball, and you're going to talk a ridiculous amount of trash. You got to be. You have to back it up. You absolutely have. We played somebody on Monday that kept saying, "I'm not walking any more batters," and then kept walking batters. And just because of it, it was fun. It was all in good fun. But I got to give him a shout out here too. Get on the line. Hour number three is coming up next.
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13: 544 is getting a little bit slower going north, about approaching the interchange with Myrtle Ridge Drive. Then again near Singleton Ridge Road, and a brief delay toward Red Hill at 501. 501, that slows going south each toward Conway. Then again from Red Hill toward Highway.
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17: Good morning. This is a News 13 Network weather update. I'm meteorologist Hannah Rahner. Temperatures at the coast are in the mid-70s. Inland parts of Horry County, though, are starting in the upper 60s. So a nice start, very sunny, no rain this afternoon. It is the first day of July, and temperatures will be average, 88 degrees, and feeling like the mid-90s. Stay tuned to News 13 and this radio partner.
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0: Live from Southern California, this is the Jim Rome Show with guest hosts Jason, Randy, and Sklar on Westwood One.
1: I wrong, or was that a little smoother? A little bit of smoother of a
2: good splice.
1: Jason, Randy's got a nice splice.
2: Good splice.
1: Good
2: job.
1: Splice. It's the Sklar brothers. We're back filling in for Jim Rome. I'm so excited to talk to this next gentleman. He is someone we watched as tennis fans, as a player. He went up to number 4 in the world, which is very difficult to do, 20 career titles, and then went on to coach Andre Agassi.

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19: Not all screen time is created equal, and a new study out of Sweden is helping us understand this even better. So researchers followed more than 20,000 people over nearly 2 decades and determined that passive screen time, like sitting on the couch and watching television, raised someone's risk of dementia. But if they did something active, like reading, puzzles, or interacting with other people, this same group of people saw their risk of dementia drop. Just like you gotta put the work in to keep your body in shape as you age, you basically have to do the same thing with your brain. A couple things I have found to help: working to learn something new every day, whatever it might be, challenging yourself in some way every day, and really importantly, staying socially active. Some days that means meeting friends in person. Other days, maybe an email, a text, or a phone call. Just stay engaged. I'm Dr. Sanjay Gupta, helping you live a better life.
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